This has got to be the saddest day of my life. I called you here today for a bit of bad news. I won't be able to see you anymore because of my obligations and the ties that you have. We've been meeting here every day. And since this is our last day together, I want to hold you just one more time. When you turn and walk away,

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Tears cannot express my grief, no words my loneliness, for they can only tell a part, and let my heart tell you the rest.

don't bring everybody down like this. Don't worry. It will soon pass, whatever it is. Don't worry, be happy.